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Ay, UNITY is the movement. 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How could we excuse this? We cry to our preacher. These days, we too afraid to couple.

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2: 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Come along, folks. We're headed for Big Cactus Country. And at the controls, your host of hosts, Johnny Dapierre.
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0: Been 10 long years since the devil laid his fiddle at Johnny's feet, and it burned inside his mind the way he suffered that defeat. In the darkest pits of hell, the devil hatched an evil plan to tempt the fiddle player, for he's just a mortal man. The sin of pride, the devil cried, is what will do you in.
1: I thought we had this settled. 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
2: 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Amis rêveurs, il est 2h.